Olivia Dean, 106.9 K-Hits. You know, Mariah Carey, she's thawing out right now. We're going to be hearing All I Want for Christmas Is You before you know it. It's going to be happening. But Choosin' Texas by Ella Langley, it unseated that holiday classic for the longest-running number one song. It's on K-Hits.

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0: Bryce and Knight, 106.9 K-Hits. Happy Friday night. We got a big slate of college football in the state tomorrow. OU at Georgia at 2:30. There's nowhere to go up, nowhere to go but up for the Sooners. And at 6 o'clock, Oklahoma State at West Virginia, singing Country Roads for that night game. And then 7 o'clock, Tulsa is in Fayetteville. They have a very good chance to beat Arkansas. I mean, Tulsa's hot right now, undefeated, the only undefeated team in the state. So all road games, it'll be interesting for sure. Ariana Grande, Cat's Eye, both coming up here on K-Hits.
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3: It's a great Friday night for high school football games. We're looking at temperatures in the 70s this evening, dropping down to about 70 by morning. We do have a chance of a few showers or thunderstorms in the morning to noontime, and then partly cloudy, and then a better chance of thunderstorms Saturday night. High around 85 on our Saturday. You might have to dodge some rain and a few thunderstorms during the day, especially if you're out and about. Sunday's not too bad. Isolated thunderstorm, 88. For News on 6, I'm meteorologist Travis Meyer.

Cat's Eye, 106.9 K-Hits. Got Jack Harlow on deck. Also, new music from Miley. Right now, it's Hate That I Made You Love Me, Ariana Grande. You're on K-Hits.

0: Riley, 106.9 K-Hits. You know, her godmother was Dolly Parton, and today is the first ever Dolly Parton Day. September 25th. Why did they choose that, you might ask? 9 to 5, her song, and 9:25 the date. It's pretty creative. New music coming up. Malcolm Todd here on K-Hits.
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1: It's 8 o'clock on your home for the Chubbs Show. Coming up, we got Bruno Mars and Noah Kahan on the way. It's Bryce at Night, her Somber on Tulsa's number one.

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Dominic Fike, 106.9 K-Hits. We got college football tomorrow for our in-state teams. OU is at Georgia, and there is nowhere to go but up for the Sooners right now. Oklahoma State is at West Virginia, 6 o'clock out there singing Country Roads. And then Tulsa, the nightcap, 7 o'clock. They are in Fayetteville taking on Arkansas, and they have a very good chance to win that game. Tulsa is the only undefeated team in the state right now, so it's going to be fun. Olivia Rodrigo, the Kid Laroi, and Kehlani also coming up here on K-Hits.

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11: It's a great Friday night for high school football games. We're looking at temperatures in the 70s this evening, dropping down to about 70 by morning. We do have a chance of a few showers or thunderstorms in the morning to noontime, and then partly cloudy, and then a better chance of thunderstorms Saturday night. High around 85 on our Saturday. You might have to dodge some rain and a few thunderstorms during the day, especially if you're out and about. Sunday's not too bad. Isolated thunderstorm, 88. For News on 6, I'm meteorologist Travis Meyer.

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0: Audrey Hobart, 106.9 K-Hits. Today is the first ever Dolly Parton Day. And why did they choose September 25th? Well, I'm glad you asked. It's 9 to 5. 925, 925, September 25th. It was right there. Oh, Langley coming up. You're on K-Hits.
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Ariana Grande, 106.9 K-Hits. You know, Mariah Carey's song, All I Want for Christmas Is You, it's starting to thaw right now. It's only September, but it's coming soon. And it got knocked off the records for the longest running number one hit. Now it's Choosing Texas, Elle Langley. Just when I

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0: 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The $1,000 phrase that pays is coming back. Remember this, 106.9 K-Hits is Tulsa's number one hit music station. 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
2: 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We answer to the values that built this state, the values that are at the core of everything we do. We know this place. We'll champion our home. And we're proud to share Oklahoma's story. And we're here to make sure the Oklahoma standard remains the standard. Champion, protect, celebrate. Proudly Oklahoma Zone. 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
5: It's a great Friday night for high school football games. We're looking at temperatures in the 70s this evening, dropping down to about 70 by morning. We do have a chance of a few showers or thunderstorms in the morning to noontime, and then partly cloudy, and then a better chance of thunderstorms Saturday night. High around 85 on our Saturday. You might have to dodge some rain and a few thunderstorms during the day, especially if you're out and about. Sunday's not too bad. Isolated thunderstorm, 88. For News on 6, I'm meteorologist Travis Meyer.

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Dua Lipa, 106.9 K Hits. You know, we got Hillary Duff coming to the BOK Center next November 8th, 2027. So that's next year, 2027, with her Lucky Me Tour. 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
1: Is that a clock? Yeah, it's thick 30. I've been through a lot, but I'm still flirty. Okay. Is everybody back up in the building?

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3: It's a great Friday night for high school football games. We're looking at temperatures in the 70s this evening, dropping down to about 70 by morning. We do have a chance of a few showers or thunderstorms in the morning to noontime, and then partly cloudy, and then a better chance of thunderstorms Saturday night. High around 85 on our Saturday. You might have to dodge some rain and a few thunderstorms during the day, especially if you're out and about. Sunday's not too bad. Isolated thunderstorm, 88. For News on 6, I'm meteorologist Travis Meyer.

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0: And that wouldn't be so bad if it wasn't for the fact that literally everything in your house is a freaking computer!
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1: 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So, Peter, how do you like your new whole home surge protector from Watts Right?
0: I don't even care about the weather anymore. Bring on the tornadoes.
1: Yeah, maybe you should stay just a little frazzled about tornadoes.
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2: Me? Frazzled? I'm not frazzled. You're frazzled.
1: If you say so.
2: Did you know Oklahoma gets the worst weather in the country?
1: I thought it was Texas.
2: You're fooling yourself. 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By area, ours is way worse than them.
1: So, get an umbrella.
2: You don't get it. 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
1: Wait.
2: And it doesn't even have to strike near your house. 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
1: Wait.
2: And that wouldn't be so bad if it wasn't for the fact that literally everything in your house is a freaking computer!
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2: I don't like being frazzled.
1: Nobody does. So, Peter, how do you like your new whole home surge protector from Watts Right?
2: I don't even care about the weather anymore. Bring on the tornadoes.
1: Yeah, maybe you should stay just a little frazzled about tornadoes.
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6: It's a great Friday night for high school football games. We're looking at temperatures in the 70s this evening, dropping down to about 70 by morning. We do have a chance of a few showers or thunderstorms in the morning to noontime, and then partly cloudy, and then a better chance of thunderstorms Saturday night. High around 85 on our Saturday. You might have to dodge some rain and a few thunderstorms during the day, especially if you're out and about. Sunday's not too bad. Isolated thunderstorm, 88. For News on 6, I'm meteorologist Travis Meyer.

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0: gotta go take my dog for a walk. 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
1: Have you stayed at an Airbnb before?
2: Yes.
1: I gotta say, awfully convenient. And I think they're great. I think they're an amazing thing, especially if you're like on the road or you're going somewhere like with the family, or even if you're gonna go meet the family somewhere. It's been great, like when we go to Dallas and we'll get an Airbnb and I'll, you know, have the family come meet us. That way we can all hang out. And it feels, or you know, not so like I'm 14 again and I have my buddies come over to my house and we are forced to go to my room to hang out. You know what I mean? And then we're all just in our room and it's like, hey, what's up? You want to just, I guess we can hang out on my bed and we play video games or something. And you're like, all right, well, I mean, this is just kind of odd. All of us just being in one room. So that's why I go, hey, Airbnbs are awesome. I've had some odd experiences, though, at a few of them. I've had one that was just like the pool was the main reason that we got the place in Houston. So we get out to the pool. It's not working. And we go on to the slide. The slide doesn't work. And not only that, the second I get near it, it's so corroded on the bottom that the pole breaks and bees start flying out of it.
2: Give me a refund.
1: Of about 40,000. And then not only that, there are wasp nests all over the house. If I wasn't there with my mother-in-law, I would have taken every single one of these out. But she was there. She liked them, so I kept them there for her. No, I'm just kidding.
2: What?
1: No, I did take it. I'm not kidding. I was running. We ended up driving up to the store to buy wasp spray so that way I can walk around the house and take care of all these. And I was like, what? This is not my job. This is wild. I'm going to hit them for we got to tell them. They need to charge. We need at least $20 for this. This is crazy. Then the air conditioner goes out at that house. And I go, well, this may have not been meant to be.
2: Mm-mm.
1: I'm reading this morning and I go, oh, biscuits. If you're booking an Airbnb, you might skip over the long list of amenities because apparently a lot of them don't really matter. Hangers, first aid kits, tea kettle, measuring spoons, yippity doo dah. You add some of the most like, don't forget there's also reading material on the table there. And it's like four old books. And you go, oh, these are nice. That's cool. Thank you for having that. It's the nice little things. But here's something that you should also look out for. Hot water on that list. Could you imagine going to an Airbnb? You go to take a shower and then maybe turn this the wrong way. Shuts off now. And you go, oh, no, let me go back to hot.
2: Let me wait a little longer.
1: Yeah, you're like,
2: maybe
1: wow,
2: takes a second.
1: This is taking forever. Well, a woman named Tanya said after she had to share her interaction with the Airbnb host, she is now going viral, who messaged her and said, oh, yeah, we got a temporary issue with the hot water, but we wanted to let you know that you won't be receiving any of that because that's considered an amenity. Hot water is not an amenity. Okay. Yeah, I think I need it. They said it was less than a week before her stay that she asked for a refund. Ah, so you got to do it in the first 48 hours. See, you got to lock that in immediately while you're there. Take pictures and immediately communicate like through the app from what I've learned in the past, like with the host. And a lot of the time, just as long as you're like, you know, very transparent and you're just open, a lot of times they might work with you. You know what I mean?
2: So in the fine print, does it say hot water not included?
1: Yeah, that's exactly what it is. They said, nah, we ain't going to be able to offer you a refund in this situation because hot water was not included as an amenity in the booking. So because it literally did not say it, that you would be getting hot water at this house, that means, oh, we don't have to guarantee that. So that also goes, hold up, do I also need a check for air conditioning as an amenity?
2: I mean, I feel like this should be a given. AC, hot water, any of those things should definitely come with it.
1: Well, the host didn't budge. They said Airbnb stepped in. They did offer a full refund where I go, oh, well, that's nice, because I got 50% for killing nonstop wasp. I mean, I'm not kidding. I took out about 7 or 8 wasp nests.
2: Well, it's not like you can go check out the place before.
1: Right.
2: You just got to take a chance.
1: It's sight unseen. You have to really trust you're really hoping this isn't a catfish, and that you're hoping, oh, man, these pictures are honest. Well, yeah, apparently hot water is an amenity option that hosts can check when listing a property, and technically they may only be responsible for delivering the stuff on the stuff that they say they promise.
2: So I got to ask, because it's been a while since I booked an Airbnb.
1: Go ahead.
2: But are there reviews?
1: Yes, okay. Absolutely. And I'll tell you, anything in life that you want to solve it with a review. Go on there immediately, and you'll be shocked at how unbelievably fast you get a response. And if you don't, then you know what? Maybe hopefully it'll help someone else from doing the same
2: stars.
1: Thing. Two stars.
2: I mean, maybe you know, the rest of the experience was okay.
1: Yeah. I did enjoy the reading materials on the book.
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0: Yeah! 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Or just say hi.
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7: It's a mild start to your Saturday, and we'll also have to watch out. Maybe you have some rain, showers, and thunderstorms, and you might need an umbrella for a change. We got a 50% chance of some showers and a few thunderstorms around as we go through today. Watch out for some lightning. A lot of fun events going on, but temperatures will be topping out around 82 to 84. And look for a chance of showers and thunderstorms overnight. A low temperature near 70. And still a slight chance of a thunderstorm on Sunday and a high of 87. From News on 6, I'm meteorologist Travis Smart.

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0: I think that's cool. I like napping too. But I'll tell you, alien, have you ever thought, Oreo, that cats might be aliens?
1: Kinda, yes. They're odd.
0: Okay,
1: they're
0: so
1: odd. There's something different about them.
0: It's just, even sometimes, I'm not kidding around. Like, if I look into a dog's eyes, I go, hold on. Are you telling me right now that we just became best friends? And are you, on the count of three, name your favorite dinosaur. One, two, three, Velociraptor. I go, hold on, did we just become best friends? Yes. And I will tell you, when I look into a cat's eyes, I go, you're scaring me. Are you about to get me? Are you about to get me? Don't, please don't get me.
1: Dogs, you know, I'm a dog guy.
0: See, I think that's what it is, and cats know that.
1: Yeah, they know, but like, you can kind of predict how your dog's going to react, you know, all of that stuff.
0: Right.
1: With a cat, everything could be cool, and then all of a sudden, it's not.
0: Pop,
1: yes!
0: Pop. Ah! Ah! You hit me with your paw out of nowhere.
1: Out of nowhere.
0: Just disrespect slap. Yeah, they, I'm not going to lie, sometimes, though, I think it's a little the crazy in me. I kind of like that, where I go, yeah, I like that. I like the hunt, you know, no weirdo. I like having to earn my love. You know what I mean? No weirdo. Again, it's fine. So I'll tell you right now, this cat right here was deep in love. I don't know what their owner did, George, but let me tell you, full in love, because apparently this cat was named George, broke out. Couldn't handle it being away from his owner. Said, no, how dare you take me to a local shelter? Where then it said, nah, I'm good. I'm going to go ahead and escape. And literally broke out of the shelter. I imagine this is just like Secret Life of Pets, because I really love that movie. Have you seen it?
2: I have.
0: Like, I got to say, Kevin Hart did a phenomenal job. Every time I picture an animal that's like doing something bad, I go, it's Kevin Hart's Kevin Hart. Bunny rabbit. I guarantee it's that bad wabbit at it again. Well, this little cute, adorable kitty cat said, you know what? Enough of this place. I'm breaking out of here. Except unlike Secret Life of Pets, I'm selfish and I'm only worried about me. So George decided to break on out, busted out of his cage, and disappeared into the dense woods behind the SPCA Florida. The hunt has been on for George, where they were like, we don't know where he was. I imagine one news station spoke to Deborah, a volunteer. We don't know where he went, end quote. George has not been found. Well, one morning, as I imagine at home, the person who used to own George was just crying, sad, because they have now been separated from their cat. And I'm happy to say, wah, pah, after 2.7 miles and a little bit thinner, George made his way back home.
1: George made it home?
0: Ha, ha,
1: hoo,
0: ha,
1: hoo,
0: hoo, ha.
1: Yes.
0: 2.7 mile trek over vast mountains. One point, there was a crocodile river that needed to be crossed. They're saying that George somehow built a canoe out of materials that were found along the water's edge and rowed across the water. And the boat was then bitten by crocodiles, where George jumped out of the crocodile's mouth onto land just in time. And believe it or not, at that exact moment, a herd of other animals came running. So,
1: yeah. He had an adventure.
0: You think? Let me tell you, George comes back looking disgustingly dirty, covered in fleas. He's got dirt all over his face. But that's what happens whenever you have... Oh, he also traveled through a mine shaft. They're saying also...
1: Wow.
0: He met a dear friend... No, I'm just kidding. Could you imagine what a great story this would be, though?
1: You know,
0: how cute.
1: This reminds me, did you watch the movie when you were a kid, Homeward Bound?
0: Yes. I was all about Shadow, Chance, and Chauncey?
1: I think something, yeah.
0: If I just got all three of those names right off of just randomly being that referenced, I'm going to be semi-shocked.
1: I watched that movie so many times.
0: You have no idea. I cried. Whenever they came in contact with that porcupine, I go, y'all better not. Chance, stop. You're being crazy. You're never going to make it back home. Oh, your family's going to be so sad. And it's always just missed by an inch. You know what I mean? Yep, it looks like owners just got to the water's edge to find a broken canoe in pieces that had a George's collar on it that said, "Be home soon." Oh, no, he even left a note that he wrote where he said, "In case things don't turn out well, just know I'll forever love you." Wow. Look at that.
1: Wow.
0: So, yeah.
1: Hang on. What'd you say the characters were?
0: I knew
1: in the
0: that's
1: movie?
0: All you were looking at. I made up a whole other part of the story that was completely fake. I said he wrote a letter back to his in case he was found. Okay, go ahead. What did you say? All right. Yeah, I said it was Chauncey, Shadow, and Chance.
1: Okay, Shadow, Chance, and Sassy.
0: Sassy. You know what? Yeah. It's okay. Two out
1: but,
0: of three.
1: But back to your accurate
0: laughable.
1: Story.
0: Well, I'll be honest. I made up 80% of it.
1: No way.
0: The only real part of the story was the cat's name was George, and he traveled 2.7 miles back home. Still, I guarantee that journey had a lot of like ups and downs and turnarounds.
1: Written
0: and,
1: by you.
0: Hey, I'm down.
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No. Okay, I gotta say, I'm not usually one to come on and go, okay, please don't do this, because if you do this, I'm gonna be highly, highly embarrassed, not only for you, but I'm just afraid that

0: I'm going to have someone in my family who's going to come to town and they're going to go, hey, you want to go eat? Of course, let's go eat. And we go out and eat breakfast. What's the most embarrassing thing that you think, I guess a friend or someone could bring with them to breakfast?
1: Most embarrassing thing they could bring?
0: Yeah, and I realize I'm kind of setting this up.
1: Yeah.
0: Making this a little clear.
1: It could be a lot of things. It could be a person.
0: Ooh.
1: Maybe there's a person.
0: Way to go. You brought them.
1: Yeah. Maybe somebody I don't get along with.
0: Okay. What about food items? What do you think could be embarrassing to bring to a restaurant that's a food item? Did you say anything? Because you are correct. Yes. I will tell you, bringing any kind of food item, unless it's some kind of like, you know, my father-in-law has like these unbelievably hot like jalapenos and these peppers. He's like, no one can do them like me. I want level 11 hot.
1: He brings these around with him?
0: Oh, my goodness. And then he'll dare you. He'll pay you. He'll go, I'll pay you $50 if you eat one right now like me. Hey, I'll do it. And then he'll try to do it with you and, like, never do it with
1: them. So is he asking people, like, he knows? Or is he asking, like,
0: he'll
1: random?
0: He'll ask anyone.
1: Anyone.
0: So anyone who at all wants to engage him.
1: So this is his mobile challenge.
0: If anyone engages him in public, I promise you he will engage you back with a conversation that you'll immediately look at to someone else and go, hey, yeah, this is a nice guy, because he is like, I mean, he's ready for it.
1: So he's carrying around peppers in his pocket.
0: Yes.
1: And all right, go ahead. That kind
0: of, or he's like, here's my limes or lemons. I like mine more. I'm like, whatever. Like, I've
1: and
0: learned
1: just
0: to just accept
1: in his
0: it.
1: Pocket. And
0: oh, he doesn't even hide it anymore, where he will just have it in a Ziploc bag, and he walks in holding it, and I'm like, oh, here we go again.
1: He just wants to make friends. He's just out making friends.
0: I don't even know. I think he just cares. He just wants his stuff right. And he wants it how he wants it. And I'm like, whatever. I've learned, like, I'm not going to fight this battle. So with that said, if he goes to this level, I'm going to have a problem. Because apparently, and like, I think we're good through the eggs, right? Like, we've made it through that existential crisis that we had.
1: Yeah, I think we're on the other side.
0: Like, I feel like eggs aren't as crazy as they used to be.
1: I mean, they're still a little crazy,
0: allegedly.
1: But not as.
0: And I don't know why this says just women, but I imagine, oh, yeah, here goes another story of another guy. Oh, great, so people, great, we could lock this in as people are bringing their own eggs to Denny's. It says specifically to Denny's to avoid paying their menu prices. So I don't know if just because... I don't know if Denny's isn't, if they haven't caught wind that you can't keep that egg hustle up anymore and you got to cut that surcharge out.
1: Is this as bad as like packing around your own hot sauce?
0: No.
1: Is this worse?
0: Worse. Way worse.
1: Okay.
0: And and by the way, they're not prepared eggs. No. These are raw. These are just, you know, regular eggs right from Target. We literally have the Target bag with us where we go, oh, here you go. Do you mind just go ahead and handing these over to the chef? And because I supplied the eggs, I don't want to pay as much. Like, it shouldn't charge me. What do you charge? 50 cents, like 50%? Like, since I'm having to cook it for you still? You know what I mean? Like,
1: is that,
0: what?
1: Is that even, like, clean?
0: I mean, like, for them doing it?
1: Yeah. I mean, it sounds like they're... Are they
0: what
1: doing
0: else,
1: it?
0: What else is she going to do? Is she going to just hope? I guarantee they're just going to stay like that. I mean, they're not going to go, well, guess what? I don't have to cook them, and that's okay, because they can just stay raw. If that's how you want to eat them, go home and do it then, because that's weird. If you want them like that, go home and make them, right?
1: I figured, like, you just scramble the eggs at home, then put them in the bag, bring them
0: no,
1: with you.
0: No, that's better. But
1: I mean, I don't think any of these options are good.
0: Trying to go. Yeah, here, I want three. Here, y'all want an omelet too? Here's what we're going to do. I'm going to give you this whole, here, just take this whole box. Take a dozen. Anybody else around here wants a couple eggs, give them two. But what we're going to do is we're each going to have an omelet. I'll take three eggs. And then whatever you want to do with those additional eggs. Do you want an omelet? You know, yeah, so what we'll do is then we'll buy ham and cheese, the sides, and then if they can just charge us for that, and then we'll be good to go. Okay, and I'll have a Dr. Pepper for the drink.
1: This music is making me not want to eat
0: that?
1: Anything.
0: You said, I'm sorry, I can't hear you. You're not saying anything to me. Oh, you turned around and walked away?
1: What was that music? What was that?
0: That's my.
1: What was that?
0: This is my. Listen to me.

0: You want to try this today?
1: If I go into any restaurant where they're bringing my eggs or not and I hear that music, I'm walking right out.
0: I had a group of 8 kids sit there and spit straws and play this slap cup game all night. And now I had to sit here and listen to the, and go get them constant refills of this impossible lemonade I have to make. And then guess what? They left. They skipped the bill. So no, I'm not going to prepare your eggs or take it back there. Because guess what? The cooks don't like me. They're mean. Okay? They don't even, they're mean to me. I don't know, the one time I almost worked at a restaurant, I was like,
1: I can tell you almost did. Nobody's hiring you. Nobody's hiring you.
0: No, they looked at me and they go,
1: take their order or any of that.
0: Ooh, this is like a threat to our products. Nah, we're going to lose a whole lot of food to this guy. Nah, we're good.
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6: It's a mild start to your Saturday, and we'll also have to watch out. Maybe you have some rain, showers, and thunderstorms, and you might need an umbrella for a change. We've got a 50% chance of some showers and a few thunderstorms around as we go through today. Watch out for some lightning. A lot of fun events going on, but temperatures will be topping out around 82 to 84. And look for a chance of showers and thunderstorms overnight. A low temperature near 70. And still a slight chance of a thunderstorm on Sunday and a high of 87. From News on 6, I'm meteorologist Travis Meyer.

0: 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This is Sabrina Carpenter.
1: Hey, everyone. 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
1: Hey, what's up, Russ? How are you doing, buddy?
2: I'm doing pretty good. How are you?
1: Hey, don't sound too down right now because you haven't heard from Megan. Don't bring that energy, okay?
2: Thanks. I know.
1: Oreo and I were trying to kick this thing off right.
3: Yeah,
1: so
3: I don't like that tone.
1: No. We got to set you up with Megan. Tell us about your first date.
2: Best first date I've been on in a while, actually.
1: Nice.
2: We wound up back to my place. We watched a movie.
1: Okay.
2: Made out a little bit.
1: Nice.
2: And then the night ended, and everything was great. I mean, fast forward to today, though, and, you know, it's been like 3 weeks now, and I have not heard a single word from her. Something did happen. It's news to me because everything was great.
1: All right, Oreo, what do you think?
3: I don't know. I think there's a little more. I think there's a little more to this.
1: Great.
3: I think we're missing some pieces.
1: What Oreo is saying is you're probably lying to us, but we'll get. Yeah, that's what I'm hearing, Oreo. That's what Russ heard too. We'll get to the bottom of it by getting Megan on the phone. So give us a second. We got her number right here. Hold on, man.
2: Okay. Thank you.
1: You're welcome.
4: Hello.
3: Hey, Megan, this is 106.9 K-Hits. Did you go on a date recently?
1: Wait, she's hang up.
3: Hello?
1: Way to go, Oreo. Hey, you scared her out the gate. Okay, hold on. Russ, I'm sorry. Hold on. Let's get her back on the phone. Oreo, you can't ask her out the gate. You got to pretend something else and be like, hey. Oh, great. And I butchered that. Hold on. All right. All right, Oreo, stand back. Watch the pro.
4: Hello?
1: Hi, Megan. I'm so sorry. We accidentally disconnected, I think.
4: No. I think I was thrown. I didn't know. I thought this was a spam call.
1: Oh, there we go.
3: Yeah, yeah. Mm-hmm.
1: Okay, good. Well, now Oreo's got some credit back. but do you mind talking to us? We are on the air.
4: I don't mind talking to you guys. I have a feeling I know exactly what this is about.
3: All right, I'm going to let you lead off because the last time I...
1: Oh, great. Oreo's going to play the victim card on me. He's going to hold it against me. Okay. Well, do you mind us asking? Because Russ said that you guys had a great time out on the date. Said you even hung out at his house. But unfortunately, he hasn't heard from you. Is everything okay?
4: We did have a great time. We had a fantastic time at his house. And he walked me to the front door. And before I left, I saw this pet terrarium.
1: A what?
4: On the floor, and it's like, you know, those little glass cases that for like...
1: No. Oh, like it.
4: Or...
1: Oh, like when you're at PetSmart and you see... Yeah, okay. I know what you mean, kind of.
4: Yeah. So I asked him about it and he said that he was going to go get an iguana this weekend.
1: Oh.
4: Yeah. That was me. I am like definitely terrified of iguanas. They totally freak me out.
1: I'm scared of them too, but it could have been something like a tarantula. That's way more scary.
4: That definitely would have been super scary. I cannot be around like
1: iguanas.
4: Creepy crawly claw type of things like that. And so I just decided to get out of there. I wasn't going to stop any kind of pet adoption.
1: If he got, I see. Well, that's sweet of you.
3: So if he doesn't have the iguana?
1: Yeah. Oreo, if a girl told you, I don't want to go on another date with you unless you don't get that iguana. I don't know about you, but I don't think I'm going to get that iguana.
3: I don't know. It just depends on the situation. Probably still gonna
1: unless
3: get
1: I'm
3: it.
1: Like super really down to get the iguana.
3: Yeah, I'm probably going to get it.
1: You're going to get it? Russ, you still there with us?
2: Hey, I'm here.
1: Hey, Russ, you sound like you're kind of heartbroken to hear that the iguana is the reason why.
2: Yeah, I had no idea that you were scared of like lizards and iguanas.
1: Yeah,
2: like
1: they're so scary. I'm not going to lie. I got a bad history with them.
4: I mean, I probably should have said something, but I was on my way out the door and I just didn't think it was a good time to start that conversation, you know?
1: Oh, by the way, I'll see you later. But by the way, that's gross what you got going on over there. Yeah, I get that. That's kind of hard to say.
2: I mean, I do get it, but, you could have told me, though.
1: So are you willing to get rid of the animals for Megan?
2: Well, I actually don't have it. I don't have the lizard or the iguana now.
1: How convenient.
2: My landlord ended up telling me that I couldn't have one.
1: Oh, okay. So you're oh, so that's a real reason. So I really believe you now.
3: Why would you?
1: Well, I don't know. At first, I thought it was just to get another date with Megan, because that's what I would have done. But now he's like, no, I really can't have it because it's like against the contract.
3: So does this mean there might, you know, there could be a possibility
1: this
3: of,
1: absolutely
3: of another
1: means
3: movie?
1: Another date. Yeah. And we got a gift card. We'll pay for it all.
2: What do you say?
1: Russ,
4: I mean, I have to say that I was a total jerk for not responding
1: to
4: your
1: messages
4: because of this. So,
1: that's what Oreo said.
4: If you forgive me, I would love to go on another date again as long as there aren't any reptiles involved.
1: One more date.
3: Yes.
1: One more date. All right, I'm the only one chanting. That's cool. I guess no. All right, well, everyone else is down, so we'll set you guys up on a date. Thanks for coming on with us.
4: Okay, great.
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0: All right, you know what I discovered over the weekend?
1: Ooh, go ahead.
0: You know I like, you know I love the kitchen. You know I'm a great cook.
1: So you want to make this the shortest break in the history
0: of
1: radio?
0: No, hang on. You know,
1: you're one of the worst cooks I've ever seen, and I didn't know you like cooking because you're, I'm not going to lie, you're terrible at it. Just terrible.
0: I'm going to think that you said something else. Anyways, okay. There's frozen grilled cheese.
1: Okay. I'm not going to lie to you, Oreo. I've never thought about asking someone to leave the studio more in my life. You're telling me.
0: Yes.
1: Hold on.
0: Yes.
1: Oh, no, Oreo, I'm not impressed. I'm not happy. And I'm not excited about this news. This is like when my son Dallas, he came to me the other day and he goes, I got to blow my nose. And I go, perfect. Hold on. Let me put the dog up real quick and I'm going to grab you some tissue. He goes, perfect. Okay. Runs, he comes back to see me and he grabbed his own tissue. If anyone can guess the amount of tissue that he grabbed, what you're picturing in your head isn't enough. Grab about nine more handfuls. And then he came to me with the proudest look on his face. He goes, Dad, look, I did it. I got it. And I looked at him and I go, oh my. First off, you grabbed enough Kleenex for the rest of the year for all your bugs that you have on your, that's great. And he thought that I was going to be so happy. And the look on his face alone just was, it was so like happy, but I was so defeated. Oreo, I couldn't think of anything lazier from a human to ever go, you know what? I don't think I don't have enough energy in me. You know what I think I need to do? No, putting on a piece of bread on something warm and then putting a piece of cheese in the middle of it and then flipping it is too much. Oh, whoa, I'm exhausted. Instead, I need a pre-made grilled cheese, you better get out of Dodge with this. Go ahead, tell me more.
0: It was amazing.
1: This is sad.
0: And it came with instructions, you know, I'm never going to read. So you know what happened on the first one.
1: You burnt it.
0: You already knew.
1: Bro, how are you butchering these so bad? You're even messing up pre-made meals. That, like, Oreo's the only one to make a hungry man go hungry. Like, he can burn a hungry man. Like, literally... You know that plastic on the top of some of the, like the...
0: Now look,
1: Oreo
0: hang on.
1: Will burn that. Okay.
0: Hang on a second. Now, I should have read the instructions, but you can put it in the oven. You can put it in the air fryer. So I was like, okay, let's throw it in the air fryer. Let's see what that does. I always get stuck like, oh, it probably needs a little bit more time. So I cut on the light so I don't have to pull out the tray. And I was like, oh, it could be toasted a little more.
1: The easiest things I think that a human can do is to turn on an air fryer.

0: and to just look at it, and when it'll do the rest for you if you have a good one. You know what I mean? It'll go, beep, put your food in now, and then you go, oh, okay, cool. And then you know what? Mine will even go beep beep beep beep beep beep beep beep when it's halfway through. So I go, oh, let me go flip it.
1: So you have a special one?
0: No, I don't think so. I mean, it's not that fancy. It's just you know, beep beep beep beep.
1: I mean, when I get groceries or I get things like this, you know, I'm going to be in the kitchen doing my thing.
0: You can't say you're in the kitchen doing your thing whenever you are grabbing a pre-made frozen grilled cheese out of the freezer, out of a wrapper. It's literally a piece of bread, butter. Slap it on any. You want to put it on a Bunsen burner? You want to put it on like the oven? You want to put it? You pick. Put it on right there, and then you put cheese on it, and then you repeat process with another slice of bread. I don't want to say I'm disappointed in you, but oh my, it's like, what's next? Are you going to get, you might as well just go ahead and start getting it completely like blended up. So that way you can just throw it in an IV, and that way you don't even have to worry about it.
1: Yeah, about the cooking process.
0: Yeah, you're just going to become, you're like a pig now. You're just going to, everything will be mush. You're a nana or a pig?
1: I look at it like this. Whatever I get, the first one is whatever's coming out of the box, the first whatever is just a test run.
0: It's going to be burnt and not good.
1: It's going to be burnt. It is going to be burnt.
0: Poor Oreo.
1: The second one is probably going to be burnt, but not so burnt.
0: Okay.
1: And then we just take that one.
0: I have friends who are Italian going over to eat with them, and it's a very long meal, long process. You know, it's like 9 meals involved. Oreo is the same way, except they're all burnt. And then finally, we get down to one grilled cheese that's been made correctly. That was
1: pretty good, though.
0: Yeah, pretty good.
1: It was pretty good. What was great? Not a lot of prep work on my part.
0: Shock.
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0: Yeah! A random question? 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
3: Rain showers and a few rumbles of thunder around the area this morning. That'll settle the dust for a while and also keep us on the cool side as temperatures remain in the 70s most of the morning. Chance of showers will diminish a little bit as we go through the afternoon, but return again with showers and a few thunderstorms tonight. Look for a high around 80 today and dropping off to around 68 for tonight. Slight chance of thunderstorms on our Sunday. Afternoon high or partly sunny skies at 87. From News on 6, I'm meteorologist Travis Meyer.

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0: Good morning, and thank you for waking up with us. I posted this up on our Facebook page, and it's the picky eater test. If you haven't seen it, feel free to go check it out. It's up there now. You can feel free to take it, too. You don't got to take it while you're driving. But it's one point for every item that you would not eat. Oreo, do you consider yourself to be a picky eater?
1: Just on certain things, but I'm pretty open.
0: Yeah, so you're So what you're trying to say is that your parents did a great job of making you eat your vegetables and stuff as
1: a kid.
0: My
1: mom made me eat those. There was nothing to be thrown away, so you just kind of become accustomed to it. And as you know, I'm a world-renowned chef.
0: Okay.
1: So I'm doing those things myself.
0: Yeah, of course. If you hear one thing, just tell me, like, no, that you wouldn't eat, okay? Because I feel like you would eat a lot of this. Lettuce. Brussels sprouts, cucumber. You wouldn't eat Brussels sprouts?
1: No.
0: All right, so you just keep a little tally. Cucumber,
2: allergic.
0: Eggs, liver. Are you really allergic to eggs?
1: No, cucumbers.
0: You're allergic to cucumbers?
1: Yeah, I don't know what
0: What happens? Your throat closes up or what?
1: Get
0: rash?
1: No, my lips like swell up.
0: Whoa.
1: And my face,
0: Whoa.
1: Kind of like, was it Hitch?
0: I didn't even know you could be allergic to cucumbers. Well, we learned something new
1: every
0: day.
1: Found that out a couple times.
0: Okay, good. I'm going to use that excuse now because this is what I've used my whole life is that I just go, my wife, Angie, her mom, genuinely, for the first 9-10 years of our relationship, genuinely thought that I had some of the worst allergies that you had ever, a human you had ever met.
1: And this was just
0: anything and everything that she ever made. I don't want to say it was gross. But a lot of it was just not my kind of, you know, we've made stuffed cabbage. Ooh. I go, I wish I could. That's so sweet of you, but I'm allergic. She was like, you're allergic to it? I'm like, yeah, no, I wish I could. She's like, I'm sorry, sweetheart. Well, here, I have some chicken nuggets in the fridge. Yeah.
1: Cabbage in the first place? And what are you stuffing it with?
0: That's what I wanted. It's gross. They just eat it. I go, trust me, this is why I would go, I can't do that. What about wheat bread? Like,
1: I like it.
0: All right, it's fine. I'm not going to run down this whole list, but I started to write, I put this up, and it made me laugh because, one, we got some, like, super mature adults who listen to the show. And, I mean, a lot of twos, fives. You're getting a number that low? That's crazy to me. Angela Severn, she said, about 6 or 7 for me. I'm not much into seafood, although I will eat some shrimp. Amen to that. I'm not eating no liver. Absolutely not. Dawn said 0. A lot of things aren't on the list, plus a lot of things that aren't on the list. I'm an adventurous eater. Dawn, that's unbelievable.
1: Some of that stuff is good for you, though. Like, you should be eating it.
0: Okay, thanks, Mom. Yeah, I know that, but then I see Mags McDonald pulling in a 48. I go, Mags, you got a higher number than me. You're not eating anything. And then,
1: there's
0: by
1: nothing
0: far,
1: on his menu.
0: Annette McCall, congratulations. She said 56 is what I'd eat. No liver or tofu or basically anything on this entire list. You got a 56. That I thought I was unbelievable with a 36. But then I see that and I'm like, that's more impressive than I thought.
1: Imagine that dinner time in that house. What do you guys want for dinner?
0: Not this. It basically boils down to cereal and chicken strips and fries is what we are going to eat. Okay, it's good morning. Are you a picky eater?
3: Good morning. I'm not a picky eater, but my husband is super picky. He eats like a child. All he will eat is chicken fingers and french fries.
1: That's my kind of meal.
0: Hold on. Are you on a voice disguise, Angie? Is this my wife, Angie? No, it's not. No, it's not. Okay, great. Let me just tell you. So is that really embarrassing that he is enjoying his food? What would you rather him get, like steak or ribs?
3: Yeah, it's so embarrassing. Every time he's out to eat with like other couples, he's like, let me get some chicken fingers. And we're like at like a steakhouse. Like,
0: I love that.
3: Steak.
0: Without missing a beat, I go, is that embarrassing? You go, yes, it is embarrassing. I don't want when you have to order the little critters for a grown man as
1: a
0: meal.
1: At least call them chicken tenders. Yeah. You're call them critters
0: Bro,
1: and
0: it's
1: fingers.
0: It's the way that Roadhouse does it. I can't control the menu. So, okay, we'll cut him a break. Thank you for coming on with us. Your husband loves you very much, and you're so beautiful.
3: Okay, thank you.
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0: wild to me that I couldn't believe it. Now, look, I have been telling you guys that I got a bike about 3 months ago, I'd say. I've been biking to work whenever the weather allows me to. And, man, I've been absolutely loving it. It's so good. I bike 12 miles to and from each way, so it's like 22 miles every day.
1: It's pretty good.
0: It's been nice. So, with that said, I leave downtown, and I'm on my way, and, like, there's absolute... I'm walking, riding right in front of Driller Stadium. Looks beautiful. And I'm all, yeah, go Drillers! And then, you know, there's no cars around, and I'm very safe. Oreo made fun of me the other day because I wear my helmet literally all the time, every time. If you ride a bike, do not risk getting no traumatic brain injury because you're afraid to look, or your friend Oreo is going to make fun of you.
1: No, be safe. Be safe.
0: I'm not kidding around. Be safe. You got to be safe on it. So I'm riding it, and I watch for every car like they don't see me, like I'm invisible. You know what I mean? So I go, and then I come to a stop and make sure there's no cars coming. There are these two ladies who one of them was very close to my grandma's age, and they were both stopped right there at the stop sign. And as I start riding my bike, because her friend looks at me and was like, "Go ahead," I start going. And, dude, she jumped in front of my bike, this other lady, and tried to, like, catch my front tire. So, like, in between her legs and catch me on my handlebars. I couldn't swerve to the left because there was a thing known as a vehicle coming right at me. So I
1: had to make
0: like,
1: a quick decision here.
0: Yeah, which was try to immediately stop and not run this sweet lady over. And I say sweet lady until she immediately, I go, "What in the world are you doing?" So she starts yelling at me. "You have to come to a complete stop on a bicycle. You are just like a vehicle, and you didn't come to a 4-second stop on your bike, and you have to follow the law." And I go, "Officer, are you crazy right now? Get off of my bike, first off." And I go, "Are you crazy? Like, what are you doing?" I go, "Oh, do you want my driver's license so that way you can write me a ticket?" And then I go, "Oh, wait, you're going to really hate this." And then I turn my speaker on and I go, "You're about to hit me with the noise ordinance." And I go, "Uh-oh." And she goes, "Well, you have to follow the law." And I go, "You are crazy. Like, don't jump in front of... What would you have done if I would have swerved out of the way and ran into this car because of you? Because you jumped in front of my bike and then want to be a crazy Karen?" So then I go, you know, I felt it in the back of my head. I go, "Hey, don't be crazy. You're talking to someone's grandma right now. This is someone's nana.
1: This is Mildred.
0: This is, yeah." And you know what? I'm like, just be better than that. And don't sit here and start getting into it. So let me tell you the reason why apparently the top 5 reasons people become Karens. 1, 5, they're nostalgic for the way things used to be. Guess what? They're not like that anymore, so get over it. And you're not a cop. 4, they become socially isolated. I'm sorry you don't have friends, but the one time you get out, let's not try to pick fights with random strangers. 3, you're suffering from burnout and frustration. I understand that, and that can be frustrating. And I think getting out and walking is great, so continue to do that without getting in fighting and strangers. 2, you have a heightened sense of entitlement. Boy, was that right. And coming in at 1, they lack control in other areas of life. Ding, ding, ding, ding, ding. So I feel the need to randomly jump in front of people and tell them, "You got to wait 5 seconds at a stop sign on your bike."
1: I need to know, though.
0: What? Are you crazy, lady?
1: Out of all that, Liz, where does the haircut come in? Because they have their own trademark haircut.
0: Oh, they do. And you know what I told her? I'm not kidding. I dropped the ball. I mean, I dropped the mic on her because in my grandma, may she rest in peace. I already know she would have been so proud of me whenever I told her this exact line, and everyone knows what's going to happen when I say this. I go, "You know what I'm going to do, ma'am? I'm going to pray for you." She goes, "Don't you pray for me." And I go, "Oh, I'm going to pray. Not only am I going to pray for you, I'm praying for you right now. Dear Jesus, please thank you so much." And she goes, "Stop." I go, no, you can't stop me from praying for you. I go, "This is great. This is how you handle it." So,
1: proud of you.
0: Thank you, but hey.
1: I wasn't sure where that was going to go, but I think you did the right thing.
0: What do you think I was going to yell at her and go bananas?
1: Yes,
0: be crazy.
1: Yes,
0: no. Oreo, no. Chef Show on 106.9

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4: Rain showers, a few rumbles of thunder around the area this morning. That'll settle the dust for a while and also keep us on the cool side as temperatures remain in the 70s most of the morning. Chance of showers will diminish a little bit as we go through the afternoon, but return again with showers and a few thunderstorms tonight. Look for a high around 80 today, then dropping off to around 68 for tonight. Slight chance of thunderstorms on our Sunday. Afternoon high, partly sunny skies at 87. From News on 6, I'm meteorologist Travis Meyer.

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1: Hey, good morning, Reed. How you doing, buddy?
2: Hey, that's pretty good. Thanks for having me on.
1: Yeah, of course, man. Thank you for listening. We appreciate it. Tell us what's going on with Elena.
2: So it was like 1 minute, we were having one of the best dates I've ever been on, and the next, she's ignoring all my messages.
3: Uh-oh.
1: Bless your heart. I feel bad for you right now. Do you know if she's read them at all?
2: I don't. No, she doesn't. It doesn't say read or anything. Yeah. I mean, I try calling her once. I'm trying not to scare her. But
1: don't scare her. Okay.
3: I mean, yeah, don't blow her up. No. We don't need to go down
1: but what
3: road.
1: Is that fine line? What is the blowing up? Would you say it's two or three a day?
2: I mean, ask me if I think that's okay. I've only called her once, but.
1: Yes. This is good. All right, call her. Well, we'll call her again. But I was going to say. I would say, man, you should have done it. You have at least two chances that you could have used here. Have we texted her at all? Or you know what? Just tell us about your date.
2: I'm going to back up a little bit. I took her to this bar where my friend works. And, you know, we had a few drinks. We had some food. Pretty good food. And we really got to know each other. You know what I mean? Like on a pretty deep level.
1: Well, this sounds good.
3: I was going to say.
1: I'm being handed a piece of paper from Oreo. Let me read it real quick. I don't want to read into this too much. Oh, Oreo, because that's his name, Reed. Oh, that was dumb.
3: You see what I did there?
1: I can't believe that. I read that. Oh, how silly. So how about we just go ahead and call Elena before we read into it too much? Oh, man. You made it.
2: No, I would love to get to the bottom of this.
1: Okay, perfect. Did you see what we did, though, because your name is Reed, and then we put Reed in? Never mind.
3: I think you got it.
1: Okay, cool.
3: The first time.
1: All right,
2: oh, yeah, totally. I've never, ever, ever,
1: ever heard that before. My bad.
3: Bet you haven't.
1: Phone's ringing. My skin. Thank you, guys.
4: Hello?
1: Is this Elena?
4: Yes.
1: Wow.
4: Who am I speaking with?
1: I'm shocked. Elena, you have to have one of the top 12 most beautiful voices I've ever heard. I can't believe it. Hi, my name's Chubbs. That's my buddy, Oreo.
4: Oh.
1: We're calling you from K-Hits. How are you doing?
4: Did I win something? What's going on?
1: No, did we win something being able to talk to you this morning? Is what it feels like.
3: She's out of top 12. Now she's in top 10.
1: Oh, my Lanta, you are moving up quick. No, we are calling you because we were talking to our buddy Reed, and he was like, man, I had such a great time out on the date with my friend Elena. And I was like, dang, y'all should go on another one. And he's like, well, I don't want to be weird. And so I was like, why would you be weird?
4: I do remember Reed. I'm going to be honest. I just don't think it's going to work.
1: You said you think it's going to work and you can't wait for us to set it all up because we have a $250 gift card?
3: Not top 12.
1: No, see, don't move out of the list, please. Like, I mean, come on. And you got that gorgeous laugh of it, too. Oh, man. I bet Reed made you laugh on the date, huh?
4: He actually did. He did make
1: Do you mind
4: laugh.
1: Us asking why you don't, like, want to talk to you? He said literally it was one of the best dates he's ever been on.
4: Well, this might sound strange to you, but, you know, he burped a bunch and did not say excuse me, and I just found that to be just so incredibly rude.
1: That is a bit rude. Hold on. Do we know if he had acid reflux? Maybe he had something going on that day, and that's why he was...
3: Not sure if that can be an excuse.
1: I don't think that helped. No.
4: Well, she should have told me that.
1: I know.
4: She should have acknowledged
3: Check this out.
4: It.
1: And it is still a little rude to not say excuse me, at least.
4: Hi, Reed.
1: Excuse
4: is
1: me.
4: That you?
1: That was him. That was disgusting, Reed. Do you want to say excuse you?
4: Oh, my goodness.
3: We gots to do better.
1: Me. Oh, so that was me, huh?
2: Is that really why you don't want to see me again? Because I didn't say excuse me?
1: Aw.
4: Reed, to me, like, that just shows manners or lack thereof, and it's very important to me that my partner has good manners.
1: But isn't that something you can teach him?
4: If that's not you, that's okay.
1: Like,
4: but I'm not his mother. I don't want to have to teach him. That's
3: Reed,
4: not my responsibility.
3: How do you not know you're burping?
1: I think he knows. He just didn't know to say, excuse me.
2: Well, I think sometimes I know I'm burping, but it's like those
1: you're just so caught up
2: burps. You know what I mean? Where it's like I keep my mouth closed and there's a little burp inside. And so like, I hear it inside my own head, but I didn't think, you know.
4: I could hear it.
3: Those
4: and,
3: don't
4: and
3: count.
4: There were
1: those hurt,
4: external,
1: too.
4: There
1: those
4: were,
1: those
4: there
1: seem
4: were
1: dangerous.
4: External burps as well. There were audible I mean, other people heard because so, I saw them.
1: I love that Elena's like, no, they were disgusting and audible. So obviously, Elena, there's nothing that we could do, including giving you money to go out on another date with Reed.
4: Unfortunately, I got to go with my instincts.
1: So yes,
2: your gut.
4: With my gut.
3: He definitely did.
1: Yeah, you did. Well,
4: with my non-gaseous gut, yeah.
1: Ew, that sounds gross. Well, we all have gas sometimes, but all right. Well,
4: we do.
1: Reed, I'm sorry. I guess she doesn't toot or burp, so we appreciate you coming on with us. I'm sorry.
2: No, I appreciate it. I guess I'll find someone else who isn't so picky.
1: Okay.
3: Might want to get that checked out, though.
1: No, good luck, bud. Good luck, yeah.
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1: It's 10 o'clock on your home for the Chubb Show. Ariana Grande and Somber on the way this morning. Hi, it's Jeremy playing Sam Fender and Olivia Dean.

$1,000 phrase.

Tulsa's number one hit music station, 106.9 K-Hits. Hi, it's Jeremy hanging out with you this morning. Now the fall is officially here and filling it. Ready for Halloween? Just jump straight to it, right? Halloween Fest at the Castle Muskogee. We're going to get you there to the opening weekend for Halloween Fest. 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
1: Audrey Hobart, that's Sumi on 106.9 K-Hits. How's it going? It's Jeremy. So there's this emerging trend where people right now are organizing park crawls for kids' birthdays. They just line them up, three or four parks at a time, bang, bang, bang. You know, just kind of like pub crawls. Millennials, you know what I'm talking about. But this is all for kids, so park crawls. I don't have a kid, but I'm actually down for this too. Go to a park crawl with some friends, get some fresh air, hang out with them at a decent time, you know? Olivia Rodrigo and Ariana Grande coming up too on K-Hits.
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3: Mostly cloudy skies, and we're dodging showers and a few rumbles of thunder here and there as we work our way through the afternoon hours. So again, much needed rain, but of course it is on the weekend, and we're looking for temperatures this afternoon, generally in the 70s where it's raining, to about 80, 81. A little bit on the humid side for the late afternoon hours here. For tonight, we do run a 50% chance of additional showers and a few thunderstorms, and tomorrow a 30% chance of a shower and thunderstorm, mainly south and east. Look for a high tomorrow right around 86. From the Bob Mills Weather Center, I'm meteorologist Travis Meyer.

106.9 K-Hits TU football tonight. Are you heading over to Fayetteville? Our Golden Hurricane taking on the Razorbacks tonight at 7 o'clock. And Golden Hurricane 3-0 is Ariana.

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0: Tame Impala, 106.9 K-Hits, Tulsa's number one hit music station. Hi, it's Jeremy. Are you ready for a Buc-ee's to finally come to Oklahoma? It's going to be in Green Country. Where is it at? We got plenty of QT love, but maybe a Buc-ee's in Oklahoma City. Because city councilors are set to vote on improvements ahead of an I-40 project that's with the company that's involved with Buc-ee's. So, well, we'll be getting one. Are you really needing a Buc-ee's nearby? Or do you like to drive far away? Like, you don't even like Beaver Nuggets, so you're good with it. We'll see. Taylor Swift coming up next on K-Hits.
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It's 106.9 K-Hits. 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Coming up on Sunday, the 2026 MTV VMAs. 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

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It's out now. And what do you think about Patient Zero? You can text us. 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

0: Karol G and Bruno Mars, still on 106.9 K-Hits. 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
16: Mostly cloudy skies, and we're dodging showers and a few rumbles of thunder here and there as we work our way through the afternoon hours. So again, much needed rain, but of course it is on the weekend. And we're looking for temperatures this afternoon, generally in the 70s where it's raining, to about 80, 81. A little bit on the humid side for the late afternoon hours here. For tonight, we do run a 50% chance of additional showers and a few thunderstorms. And tomorrow, a 30% chance of a shower and thunderstorm, mainly south and east. Look for a high tomorrow, right around 86. From the Bob Mills Weather Center, I'm meteorologist Travis Meyer.

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0: Cat's Eye Animal on 106.9 K-Hits. Hello, it's Jeremy. It was just announced that Hillary Duff is coming to the BOK Center next November 8th, 2027 with her Lucky Me Tour. You know, the tickets go on sale for this Friday, October 2nd, but you can win your way into the show early. Getting your tickets with Austin in the afternoon, kicking off Monday at 4:25 on K-Hits. Checking with Chris now. He is at Classic Chevrolet in Owosso.
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0: You like horror movies? I don't need a jump scare. 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It's terrifying.
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It's Tulsa's 106.9 K-Hits. Hi, it's Jeremy. Did you have a short or tall stack of pancakes this morning? Did you have any pancakes? It's National Pancake Day. You can still celebrate it all weekend. Here's Kehlani.

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Tulsa Oktoberfest returning October 22nd. I'm going to tell you how you can win passes coming up in three songs.

0: Riley, Bass Persuades on 106.9 K-Hits. Hi, it's Jeremy. Are you ready for the number one Oktoberfest in the country? Coming back to Tulsa. Tulsa Oktoberfest, October 22nd through the 25th. And we're going to get you there. We got a 4-pack of passes to go. 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Checking with Chris right now. He is over at Classic Chevrolet in Owosso.
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17: It's a great looking Saturday afternoon if you can put up with a few showers and isolated thunderstorms. We have 30% coverage of a shower and thunderstorm through late this afternoon. High temperatures will be around 82 to 84. Where it's raining, we'll be down around 72. For tonight, a 40% chance of a shower or thunderstorm late. Overnight low temperature dropping off to 68. And for a Sunday, partly cloudy skies, high temperature of 87. And we do have a 40% chance of thunderstorms returning again into Sunday night. From News on 6, I'm meteorologist Travis Smart.

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0: go take my dog for a walk. 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
0: Dish it up. I can't take it. That's my

0: Sam Fender and Olivia Dean, that's Rain Me In on 106.9 K-Hits. K-Hits text request right there for Parker. Got a son, Bixby. Hey, it's Jeremy. You can get your text in to us all this weekend. Text line is open. 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You can text us at 442-1069. We'll get to Somber coming up here in a few minutes. But first, check in with Chris Ryan. He is over at Classic Chevrolet in Owosso.
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We'll give you the time to listen to win that money that day with a $1,000 phrase that pays on K-Hits.

0: New Taylor Swift, Patient Zero, 106.9 K-Hits, Tulsa's number one hit music station. Hey, it's Jeremy. Have you listened to The Life of a Showgirl, the encore? Those four new additional tracks on there. Of course, Patient Zero, one of those, just came out yesterday. The music video comes out during the VMAs tomorrow. That'll be on. Now, people are already theorizing what the song's about. Taylor's relationship with Sophie Turner and Joe Jonas, and of course, Taylor's former relationship with Joe Jonas. I don't know. It's a stretch. Maybe, though. We'll get to Stella Lefty. Also, Ariana Grande coming up, and your text request, too.
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11: It's a great looking Saturday afternoon if you can put up with a few showers and isolated thunderstorms. We have 30% coverage of a shower or thunderstorm through late this afternoon. High temperatures will be around 82 to 84. Where it's raining, we'll be down around 72. For tonight, a 40% chance of a shower or thunderstorm late. Overnight low temperature dropping off to 68. And for a Sunday, partly cloudy skies, high temperature of 87. And we do have a 40% chance of thunderstorms returning again into Sunday night. From News on 6, I'm meteorologist Travis Smart.

Stella Lefty. That's Boston on 106.9 K-Hits. If you're a gamer, you'll have to explain this to me. There's a Grand Theft Auto 6 collector's box for $400, but it doesn't even come

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0: Jenny Swims on 106.9 K-Hits. Hi, it's Jeremy. I kind of like this idea. Maybe a nightmare for parents, but there's this emerging trend that some people are organizing park crawls for kids' birthday parties. So you go to like three or four parks back to back, and there you go. I mean, just like a pub crawl. This is for children, okay? So none of that. But park crawls, I'm actually okay with for adults. I don't have children, but I'm great with this. Hang out with some friends in the park, get some fresh air, hang out at a reasonable time.
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Hi, it's Jeremy. We're going to get you hooked up with Hillary Duff tickets. Hillary Duff coming to the BOK Center next November, November 8th, 2027, with her Lucky Me tour just announced. 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
1: 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Hi, it's Jeremy. Here's Temper City on Tulsa's number one hit music station.

106.9 K-Hits. It's Jeremy. All those beautiful tributes yesterday for Dolly Parton Day 925. Did you celebrate? Did you wear a blonde wig or wear something else?

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Dua Lipa on 106.9 K-Hits. Hi, Jeremy. Can you believe the Tulsa State Fair returns next week? Thursday, it kicks off October 1st to the 11th for 11 days of awesome and lots of performers, as always. You can see Waka Flocka Flame at the Tulsa State Fair on October 9th. We got tickets for you to win. Windows with Austin in the afternoon coming up Monday at 3:25. We'll get to Ella Langley coming up, also Olivia Rodrigo, and your text request at 442-1069.

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14: It's a great looking Saturday afternoon if you can put up with a few showers and isolated thunderstorms. We have 30% coverage of a shower and thunderstorm through late this afternoon. High temperatures will be around 82 to 84. Where it's raining, we'll be down around 72. For tonight, a 40% chance of a shower or thunderstorm late. Overnight low temperature dropping off to 68. And for a Sunday, partly cloudy skies, high temperature of 87. And we do have a 40% chance of thunderstorms returning again into Sunday night. From News on 6, I'm meteorologist Travis Smart.

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Olivia Rodrigo with her song Drop Dead is up for Best Pop. Here's Olivia, Stupid Song. New York City.

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14: Scattered showers, a few thunderstorms hanging around as we work our way into the evening hours here. There could be some lightning, so just be aware of that. Then that'll clear out. And then later tonight, after midnight into the morning hours, we have a 60% chance now. Showers and a few rumbles of thunder. Morning low right around 67. As we look on into our Sunday, look for partly cloudy skies, a high of 85, and a 30% chance of thunderstorms. A few of those could pop up again for Sunday night into Monday. Still heavy rains next week. From News on 6, I'm meteorologist Travis Smart.

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13: Roto-Rooter presents The Raving. Once upon a midnight dreary, while I pondered weak and weary over many a quaint and curious volume of forgotten lore, while I nodded in the hushing, suddenly there came a rushing as of someone slowly flushing water across my chamber floor. Only this and nothing more. Eagerly I wished the morrow, vainly I had sought to borrow plungers to relieve my sorrow, mops to dry the soggy floor. I slowed it down and nothing more. Ankle deep in water standing long, I stood there wheezing, panting, weeping, cursing curses that no mortal ever cursed before. As the mess was slow subsiding, my thoughts were strong to go a-riding, to dry my troubled clothes, perhaps to find a liquor store. I jumped astride my motor scooter, a big black bird screamed, Roto-Rooter!
14: And away go troubles down the drain.
13: Ah, yes, Roto-Rooter, why didn't I think of that before? Them or comfort, nevermore.

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11: Scattered showers, a few thunderstorms hanging around as we work our way into the evening hours here. There could be some lightning, so just be aware of that. Then that'll clear out. And then later tonight, after midnight into the morning hours, we have a 60% chance now. Showers and a few rumbles of thunder. Morning low right around 67. As we look on into our Sunday, look for partly cloudy skies, a high of 85, and a 30% chance of thunderstorms. A few of those could pop up again for Sunday night into Monday. Still heavy rains next week. From News on 6, I'm meteorologist Travis Smart.

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9: Scattered showers, a few thunderstorms hanging around as we work our way into the evening hours here. There could be some lightning, so just be aware of that. Then that'll clear out. And then later tonight, after midnight into the morning hours, we have a 60% chance now. Showers and a few rumbles of thunder. Morning low right around 67. As we look on into our Sunday, look for partly cloudy skies, a high of 85, and a 30% chance of thunderstorms. A few of those could pop up again for Sunday night into Monday. Still heavy rains next week. From News on 6, I'm meteorologist Travis Smart.

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0: 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Party Songs Weekend Lifeline. What do you want to hear?
1: What song do you want to hear? Can we do Pink Pony?
0: Pink Pony something, yes.
1: Yeah.
0: Who's
1: Pink
0: this?
1: This is Lauren.
0: Where are you calling from?
1: Utah.
0: Oh, what town?
1: Pleasant View.
0: Near Salt Lake?
1: Yeah.
0: What are you doing tonight?
1: Salt Lake. We're just on our way home from Sam's Club.
0: Yeah, did you buy a 30-pack of toilet paper?
1: Nope, we bought candy and all kinds of the groceries.
0: Candy?
1: After a soccer game. It's my daughter's 6th birthday tomorrow.
0: Oh, well, happy birthday to the daughter. What's her name?
1: Her name is Waverly.
0: Waverly. All right, well, Waverly's a big star now. Happy 6th, and thanks for calling Lifeline.
1: Thank you. Thanks so much. Appreciate you.

0: something.
1: Lied Line, who sings it?
0: Cisco!
2: That's right.
1: Correctamundo, who's this?
0: This is Savannah, Tanika, and Mattis.
1: It sounds like me at the dentist. Where are you calling from? All right. Well, you win a Live Line trophy, which will be at your house in the next couple of weeks. Hang on so we can get your address.
0: Awesome. Thank you.
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0: What do you want to hear?
1: Sports Car by Tate McRae.
0: Oh, yeah. Perfect party track. It's so sexy.
1: Yeah, I love that song.
0: What's your name? Where are you calling from?
1: I'm JC Edwards. I'm calling from Wilkesville, Indiana.
0: What are you doing this weekend?
1: I have horse stuff going on.
0: Horse stuff?
1: Yep. I'm going on a big trail ride in Middlebury.
0: Oh, that's awesome. How long have you been doing that?
1: So I was like 11.
0: The only horse I've ever been on was a mechanical horse at Chuck E. Cheese, and I fell off of it. And I thought, I'm never doing that again.
1: Have you been on a mechanical bull?
0: Mechanical bull? No, I've always wanted to do that, though.
1: They're kind of fun, actually.
0: Which part's really fun? Breaking though. Your back or having everybody laugh at you?
1: Yeah. Good question.
0: Well, let's play your song right now. Thanks for calling Liveline.
1: Awesome.

0: line. What do you want to hear?
1: From Sabrina Carpenter,
0: yeah. Okay, maybe Manchild, Taste, Espresso, Tears, Please, Please, Please.
1: Please, Please, Please.
0: Please, okay, but you have to say please.
1: Please.
0: Who is this?
1: This is Mark and Lucy.
0: Where are you calling from?
1: Winnipeg, Manitoba.
0: Hey, that's great. We have a fabulous woman named Jill here. She's from Winnipeg, except she doesn't live there anymore.
1: Nice.
0: You want to ask her a question that only people from Winnipeg would know?
1: She'll know that we're going to the Blue Bomber game tonight. She knows what that is.
2: Go Blue!
0: Yeah, all right. And go Sabrina Carpenter. Thanks for calling Live Line.

0: 106.9 K-Hits. On the Party Songs Weekend with Sleepy Noah Khan. I don't think people care, though. It's just so big. Top five in a bunch of cities all over North America. And my name's Mason. With the first weekend of fall, we got brand new Taylor Swift. She's got four songs. The Life of a Showgirl, her album that came out almost a year ago, she just put out the Encore Edition. It's got Pink Clouding, Babylon, Patient Zero, and Cleveland. We're going to be playing all of them tonight for you. We want to know what you think. The Patient Zero video is out, and it's really, really good, produced by Max Martin and Shellback, who not only did a lot of her biggest hits, but also starting out almost 30 years ago with Britney Spears' Baby One More Time. That was Max Martin's first number one song. And now, I just looked earlier today, he's had 37 number ones. Rihanna, The Weeknd, Backstreet Boys, NSYNC, Justin Bieber, Katy Perry, he did them all. So this better be good, right? Your shout-outs and dedications, what are you doing, where are you going, and who do you want to say hello to? 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

0: 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On the Party Songs Weekend Lifeline, I'm Mason. What do you want to hear?
1: I can't think of the name. It's something like, it talks about like folding the clothes and meeting her at the door.

0: fold his clothes?
1: Yes, actually, I fold my husband's clothes regularly.
0: Oh, well, that's not, I'm sure he appreciates that. And what does he do? He calls you beautiful and stuff?
1: Yeah. Yes, he does.
0: Wow, what a stand-up guy. All right, well, here's your

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